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0: Big Eye 107.9, Albuquerque's number one for new country. Even though we have no release date yet for Kane Brown's new album, we know it's going to be sometime this year. We already have the first single. You put the first single out already, so this will be on there. It's Kane Brown back with Woman.
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1: 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Plus,

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What's going on? It's Tay from the Wayne D and Tay Show. We're so excited. Luke Bryan hits the stage this Saturday. 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

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What's going on? It's Tay from the Wendy and Tay Show. We're so excited. Luke Bryan hits the stage this Saturday. Tickets are almost gone, too. 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
1: And we appreciate you for hanging out. You can follow us on Instagram at Wayne D and Tay. Now, this is pretty interesting. So I saw this guy found a stack of 1994 World Cup tickets to see how much they were back then compared to now. Jaw-dropping. I'll share more coming up in just a couple minutes.

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1: 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We'll talk about that. And then also, our guys went to a Papa Shot competition in Chicago. Did they win it? 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

Albuquerque's number one for new country, Big Eye 107.9. What's going on? It's Wendy and Tay. 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
1: And we always appreciate you for letting us bring you into the weekend. Yes, Friday. Feels so good to finally be here, right? In fact, Feel Good Friday. Let's do some of that. 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It'll come straight to the studio. We'll share coming up next hour.
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2: 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Someone on the show won a lawsuit. 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
6: 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Show number 1618 is on right now. I'm Granger Smith, your host. I've got some good news on the way I want to read for you, and Hudson's got some Nashville news to read for you, and all this here just to kick off the weekend. Welcome to Saturday. Welcome to After Midnight.

Hey there, third shifters. Thanks for listening tonight. It's Granger Smith on Big Eye 107.9. Yes, the weekend is here. How about we get it rolling with some good news? What do you say? Stay tuned for two songs and I'll share it with you. You say

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1: Man, it is late at night, early morning Saturday. What has got you up at this hour? I appreciate you hanging out. Call me up and share. My number's 866-607-8383. Man, what a...

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What was your very first job? 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
1: We know the night shift isn't easy. 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If I-

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It's your buddy, Granger Smith. 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

Granger Smith here on After Midnight. Don't forget, Bobby Bones is on the way later this morning, only on Big Eye 107.9. Hey, got a new charge to add to the list of dumb criminals. This one, battery with a hoagie. Yeah, it'll make sense after Earl Dibbles explains this dumb criminal story coming up next.

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It's Granger Smith on Big Eye 107.9. So do you remember your very first job? 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
7: Hey, thanks for starting your Saturday here with me on After Midnight, y'all. I know, it's officially the weekend, and I'm Granger Smith, your host. I've got some things I want to talk about that went down on this day in history coming up, plus some Nashville news with Ann Hudson. Have you heard? Well, she's going to fill you in. A lot to discuss here in the middle of the night, you third shifters working on a Saturday. I'm glad you're with me.

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1: Have you ever heard of you have the right to remain silent? Well, that was put into effect for every single arrest on this day. I'll tell you about that coming up in history, plus other things in two songs. 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
1: 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I'm Gas Holler in Nashville. 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

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It's Granger Smith on Albuquerque's number one for new country, Big Eye 107.9. 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
1: This is RJ from deep south Texas. I'm 6 miles from the border of Mexico. I'm up with you every day. I love your show, man. God bless you and your family. Have a great day, buddy.
0: Well, buddy, I'm glad After Midnight is part of your morning. Thank you for listening.

0: 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Don't forget, Bobby Bones is on the way later this morning, only on Big Eye 107.9.
1: You know, Earl's dumb criminal story shows us that old enough to know better just doesn't always apply. He'll be here to share what went down coming up next.

0: 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It's your buddy, Granger Smith. 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What is a smell that takes you right back to a memory? 866-607-8383.
1: Something I smell that takes me back. The smell of coffee brewing and Conecuh sausage frying in the

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It's your buddy, Granger Smith. Thanks for listening to Albuquerque's Big Eye 107.9. Yes, the weekend is here. How about we get it rolling with some good news? What do you say? Stay tuned for two songs, and I'll share it with you.

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1: 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And Granger is bringing the soundtrack to your overnight. Thanks for being a part of the After Midnight family.

0: 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It's Granger Smith on Albuquerque's number one for new country, Big Eye 107.9.
1: Have you checked out our After Midnight Instagram lately? It looks completely different than it did just a couple weeks ago. Do you like keeping up with some of your favorite artists? 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It'll take you right to it. Follow us at After Midnight Granger Smith on Instagram. Just went out.

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1: Hey, Granger. It's Rodney. I'm from Otsego, Michigan. I'm at work right now. Just getting to work. I'm a butcher. And just want to say I really love your show. Thank you.
0: Man, thank you so much for checking out After Midnight. I appreciate you, brother.
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0: Smith here on After Midnight. Don't forget, Bobby Bones is on the way later this morning, only on Big Eye 107.9. Ann Hudson coming in with the latest Nashville updates. And what do you have for us today?
1: Well, the CMA Festival was this past weekend, and it was a huge success, including a big turnout for Randy Travis, who made a big announcement. I got that story coming up for you in your Nashville news next.

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1: Have you ever heard of you have the right to remain silent? Well, that was put into effect for every single arrest on this day. I'll tell you about that coming up in history, plus other things in two songs. Hang tight.

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It's Granger Smith on Albuquerque's number one for new country, Big Eye 107.9. I appreciate you listening here late on a Friday, early on a Saturday. Where do you have After Midnight turned up tonight? My number's 866-607-8383. Hit me up tonight.

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1: Hey, it's the Ant-Man filling in for Ann Hudson. Kojo about to take you back to the Trinity River, and he's bringing Luke Combs and Brothers Osborne and Ella Langley with him. Cody Johnson has a brand new 16-track album that drops on June 26th. The project features three major collaborations, a duet with Luke Combs, one with Brothers Osborne, and one with Ella Langley. With Johnson hitting, the album will blend stone cold country with Motown rock and bluegrass textures. We're going to get a little taste of that album a little bit early. In fact, this Friday, when we give you the world premiere of a brand new track from

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1: We got a throwback now from our guest, Trace Adkins. And in a few minutes, we're going to talk to him about how he fell off a 12-foot scaffolding. From 2008, here's You're Gonna Miss This on the Country Top 30. She was

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I'm Dusty on Big Eye 107.9, and it is concert night. Tonight, Luke Bryan takes up for First Financial Credit Union Amphitheater. He's bringing Lainey Gardner, Carly Scott Collins, and Shane Prophet with him. Hopefully, we see you with Albuquerque's number one for new country, Big Eye 107.9.

Albuquerque's number one for new country, Big Eye 107.9. And welcome into Saturday. I'm Dusty. I saw this this new word being talked about. I'm like, oh my gosh. This speaks to me. That next. Cody Johnson right now, Till You Can't.

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1: 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We'll talk about that. And then also, our guys went to a Papa Shot competition in Chicago. Did they win it? We'll talk about that as well. Monday morning, the Bobby Bones.

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But none. I'm Dusty with a shout out to my friends in Sandia Heights. They sent over some song requests on the free iHeartRadio app, and maybe you got something you want to hear. 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
1: Monday morning at 7:30, someone on the show won a lawsuit. We'll talk about that. And then also, our guys went to a Papa Shot competition in Chicago. Did they win it? We'll talk about that as well. 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

It's Albuquerque's number one for new country, Big Eye 107.9. I'm Dusty, and we are so pumped to have Riley Green taking over the First Financial Credit Union Amphitheater. That's September 11th with Randy Houser. Make sure you get those tickets right now and keep listening. Got your chance to win with Big Eye.

0: Albuquerque's number one for new country and the Bobby Bones Morning Show, Big Eye 107.9. By the way, I can't get that song out of my head. I love it. Stella Lefty, Boston. Hey, don't forget, back Monday, 8 a.m., you got a chance of winning cash just like Sheila.
1: Oh, my gosh.
0: She was very

Albuquerque's number one for new country, Big Eye 107.9. And I saw this story last week. I'm like, wait a second. Is this legit, or is this person just trying to get views? What a woman said she accidentally swallowed. That next. It's interesting. I don't know how you can swallow this. Jason Aldean first. Don't tell on me.

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1: 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Coke cans and BB guns, barbed wire and old fence posts.

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1: 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And today it is National Weed Your Garden Day. There's something about growing stuff as you get older. Like, I got tomato plants and a couple other plants. It's so relaxing. I'm that person now. And I'm so okay with it.

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1: 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We'll talk about that. And then also, our guys went to a Papa Shot competition in Chicago. 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
1: Last week, a lot of great winners of their share of $250,000. 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

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I'm Dusty with a shout out to my friends in Sandia Heights. 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

0: Albuquerque's number one for new country, Big Eye 107.9. I saw something yesterday. I'm like, we need more of this. I have an idea. I'm not sure Ella Langley is going to be okay with it, but I think that everybody else will be okay. And maybe she's going to be okay. I don't know. Just hear me out, all right? That next. Kane Brown first.
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home of the Bobby Bones Morning Show, Big Eye 107.9. How's your weekend treating you? Pretty good? I mean, summer is upon us, which, by the way, the official first day of summer is still coming up on the 21st. Father's Day. Yeah, just so you know. But, I mean, it's summer.

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0: Monday morning at 7:30, someone on the show won a lawsuit. We'll talk about that. And then also, our guys went to a Papa Shot competition in Chicago. Did they win it? We'll talk about that as well. Monday morning on the Bobby Bones Show.

Albuquerque's number one for new country, Big Eye 107.9. It's Dusty. And if you want to see Flatland Calvary in their live show at the Revel Entertainment Center on June 25th, we can get you in. 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

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Mountains.

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1: Monday morning at 7:30, someone on the show won a lawsuit. We'll talk about that. And then also, our guys went to a Papa Shot competition in Chicago. Did they win it? We'll talk about that as well. 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

Welcome, Sleepless in a Hotel Room on Big Eye 107.9. We've got some more great concerts coming up. Thomas Rhett, we've got Darius Rucker, of course, Luke Bryan tonight. Tickets are still available, I believe, at the door. So make sure you head on over.

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1: 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We'll talk about that. And then also, our guys went to a Papa Shot competition in Chicago. Did they win it? We'll talk about that as well. 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
1: Monday morning at 7:30. Someone on the show won a lawsuit. We'll talk about that. And then also, our guys went to a Papa Shot competition in Chicago. Did they win it? We'll talk about that as well. Monday morning, Bobby Bones.

Every mile tells a story. Make yours unforgettable. Win $2,500 and hit the road with the 250K USA giveaway. Play again Monday morning at 8. Big I 107.9, Albuquerque's number one for new country.

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2: Monday morning at 7:30, someone on the show won a lawsuit. We'll talk about that. And then also, our guys went to a Papa Shot competition in Chicago. Did they win it? We'll talk about that as well. Monday morning, the Bobby Bones.

mountains, beaches, back roads, and barbecues. America's calling your name. Answer it with the $250K USA giveaway. Your next shot at $2,500 happens again Monday morning at 8. Al